human with same identity. Down there, Saki is really strong, like a vodka, really dangerous. So everyone get a roll up newspaper, set it on fire, and put it in between snake fighting life, strong food and strong drink at midnight.

0: Ow, he was going clickety clack. 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

0: 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There are many similarities to be found parallel to our own society. The individual must be absorbed. The collective must be as one.
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2: TV is enough. It's providing artificial friends and relatives to lonely people. What it is a recurrent families. The same friends and relatives come back week after week after week after week. And they're wittier and they're better looking and they're much more interesting and they're richer than your real friends and relatives.

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0: Step right up, step right up. 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Let me tell you all about the Mac and Jack Wonder Potion, guaranteed to give you unbelievable power. Yes, my friends, it can give you the strength of a raging bull.
1: I'll try one.
0: Here's a young gentleman. Like to try one. Yes, sir. Yeah, drink it up. 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Try it.
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